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0: Słuchacie RMF Rock Progresywny.
1: Originally this song was recorded for a Dutch record label and came out about I think 12 or 13 years ago. This is called Fallen Dreams and Angels.

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